Somebody just need to testify to somebody next to him. 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Is there anybody in this house other than me that could declare you made it?

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1: 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Live, breathe, fight, little Tamala man, to help us get going this evening. How are you? I'm Victor Sosa. Ooh, if we're feeling a little fatigued from handing out $1,000 blessings, please forgive us. 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While we get ourselves reset here, we've also got a lot more good music to keep us both going this evening. 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

0: normal button on the station player screen to do that. Uber is one of those fancy things with technology. Obviously, you can book a ride. They've expanded in recent years with Uber Eats, the ability to get that takeout meal delivered to you. You can also now do your grocery shopping on it. But wait till you hear next hour what else Uber is going to allow you to be able to do soon.
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1: We got Kenny Lewis and Charles Jenkins, as well as Doug Williams and EJ Fields. I'm Victor Sosa. Appreciate you hanging here on the Praise Party this evening. 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
1: You want to win yourself a $1,000 blessing tomorrow. All you got to do is hang out here. We got keywords at the top of every hour starting tomorrow at 9.

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1: We got Kirk Franklin and Beverly Crawford for you soon on the Praise Party. I'm Victor Sosa. Now that we're a few days into May, Mother's Day is around the corner, and celebrating mom is going to be, what else? Like everything in 2026, a little more expensive this year. Treating mom to a meal out is going to cost about 4% more, according to new research. And this research also found if you're going all out, which, let's just be honest, mom deserves it, flowers, jewelry, chocolates, maybe even a spa day and a card is going to set you back approximately $550 this year. And that's up 6% from last year.
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is the power of praise. It's Inspiration 1390. So I called my dad today because I'm getting ready to go see him at the end of the month. Wanted to make sure the dates were good. He didn't have anything else going on. He said, how can I? I'm too busy throwing down with the HOA. Lord have mercy, he bent my ear for an hour about this. You have issues with your HOA? I think we're going to have to get into this in approximately

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1: It's always good around here, but if we could take it to another level, that's what's about to happen. Jordan Armstrong, PJ Morton's latest with Mercy, as well as Donald Lawrence, and the opportunity to unburden yourself about issues between you and your HOA. What could be better? 888-646-6167. I called my dad yesterday, tell him I was coming to see him at the end of the month, and he got into it with me. Well, we didn't get into it, but he got into his issues with his HOA, trying to tell him about his yard. Not his front yard, mind you, his backyard. Trying to tell him, because my dad loves to grow different trees and seeds and fruits and stuff, what he could and could not plant, and that they were unhappy with something in particular he planted. And my dad does not suffer fools lightly. I'm going to just leave it at that. You got issues with your HOA? Let's talk about it. 888-646-6167.
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2: Hallelujah. Hallelujah. You know, when I think about it, I started in the church as a little girl, 7 years old, and grandmother used to take me to church back in Tulsa, Oklahoma, and I used to sing for the Lord, and I used to sing in the adult choir, and I loved the Lord with all my heart. By the time I was 9 years old, I was gung-ho, and my grandmother even said to me one day, she said, you know, baby, God's going to use you one day. And I didn't know what she meant, but I knew I liked the sound of God using me. By the time I was 11 years old, my mother and father and my five brothers and my little sister, we moved from Tulsa to California. My dad's job has transferred him out here. And by the time I was 12 years old, I found myself in the nightclubs in Los Angeles. My mom and dad used to go to the clubs on the weekends. They didn't know the Lord Jesus. And grandma wasn't around anymore, so we just quit going to church. I was in the nightclubs at 12 years old, and that was the worst place and the last place I needed to be.

13 years old, I had recorded my first single and began to open up for people like Stevie Wonder and Aretha Franklin, B.B. King and Bill Cosby. And I remember opening up for him one time and things began to happen. Hallelujah. Things began to happen all around me. The devil had a trap set. He was going to set me up because, see, I liked it. I liked the money. I was making a lot of money. And I liked the glamour. And I liked the applause because that said, I love you. We all want to be loved. Hallelujah. I didn't know that Jesus loved me. I didn't know it then. When I was 16 years old, I had had a baby out of wedlock, and by the time I was 17 years old, I left home and joined the cast of Hair, and I began to travel all across the country. I was making more money than my mom and dad put together by then, and things were looking pretty good. Then I was introduced to marijuana. Devil had a trap set. Next thing I know, it was pills. Pills to get up in the morning and pills to go to bed at night. Then it was the alcohol. And

This was on a Friday night. And I want you to know that not only did God save and deliver me and set me free, but he saved that drug dealer, and he's my husband tonight, James Bates.

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1: Thanks for hanging with me tonight. We got more for you this evening. The legendary Andre Crouch is on the way, as is CC Winans, and I'm happy to say plenty of your calls. I am sorry, however, that you all are having so many issues with your HOAs. We got into this conversation because I called my dad yesterday, and he started telling me about issues he's having with the HOA about stuff he's planting in his backyard. Not his front yard. Somehow the backyard's a problem. Maria, what's the biggest issue you've had at your HOA?
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1: What could be better? 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I'm Victor Sosa. You want to grab that cash? 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

0: Music with Power and Praise. It's Inspiration 1390. Whatever issues you're having with your HOA, come one, come all. I'm listening to your complaints this evening. I'm also giving you Anthony David and Algebra Blessed, so there is a counterbalance. We also got Ricky Dillon and Ron Carter with Open My Eyes tonight on the Praise Party. I'm Victor Sosa. It started yesterday with my dad telling me about all the issues he's having, knocking heads with his HOA. What'd your HOA give you a hard time about, Mark?
1: Probably the most aggravating encounter I've had with a homeowners association was when they were doing construction and nobody could park there, but we still had to pay our fees.
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1: What God promised me, it is for me. 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
1: I'm getting us ready for more good music here on The Praise Party. That includes Donnie McClurkin, your calls for Dorinda Clark Cole and Lisa Noel Smith and the Brown Singers. I'm Victor Sosa. Your calls talking about your HOA and how they are making your life miserable. Unnecessarily, most of the time, or at least it seems to be my experience. It certainly is my dad's. I called him the other day and he was updating me on his battles with the HOA about them being unhappy with what he's growing in his backyard. Nothing like that. Please don't do that. My daddy is just, he would have been a farmer in another life if he hadn't grown up in the city. And so he just wants to plant his trees and have his fruits, mind his business. HOA has other ideas. When's the last time they got on your case, Barry?
2: Yeah, I got into it with my homeowners association once because I left my Halloween decorations up. And when November 1st rolled around, I just kind of changed. 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This is my house. This is where I live. 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
1: Happy to have you with me tonight. I'm Victor Sosa. I know what else you'd be happy to have. $1,000 blessing from us. Well, we're handing them out all day tomorrow. 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

0: 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Home stretch of this Tuesday praise party, but we still got plenty of good music and time to get to whatever it is I haven't played for you yet. So far, I've got Hezekiah Walker and Anita Wilson, as well as Jermaine Dolly's Never Shall Forget. But the rest, well, let's just say we're open for business. 888-646-6167. I'm making another sweep of those voice messages that have been coming in all night. 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
1: 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You want it? We got it. More good music all night. This praise party's not stopping anytime soon. You want that $1,000 blessing? We got plenty of those too. 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
1: Dr. BJ Holiday, feeling good. 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Coming up, Israel New Breed. Also got Bree on deck. And later on tonight, you know we got it. Scripture of the day, word of the day, and my all-famous dad joke of the day.
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Music of Power and Praise, Inspiration 1390. We're moving along on the overnight shift. Don't forget about it later on this morning. We got you with a chance for you to win $1,000 in what is known as the $1,000 Blessing Contest. All you got to do is listen up at 9 a.m. this morning and then send it to our website for your chance to win.

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1: Hey, what's up? This your boy, Dr. BJ Holiday, and we're doing it before the month of May, or it could be in the month of May. But anyway, it is time for the scripture of the day, which all rhyme with my man, Pastor Michael Franks.
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0: said, "Do not consider his appearance or height, for I have rejected him. 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But God wants us to see it His way. 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

0: 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Cruising along overnight shift, Dr. BJ Holiday. I've got music coming up from Anthony Brown. Also got the Reverend Milton Brunson on deck. And we've got the word of the day.
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0: 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Holiday, in for the word of day, with my girl, Melissa J. I'll rap all the way through.
1: Yep.
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1: Hey, today's word is chosen, and it comes from Ephesians chapter 1, verses 4 and 5 that says, "For he chose us in him before the creation of the world to be holy and blameless in his sight. In love, he predestined us for adoption to sonship through Jesus Christ in accordance with his pleasure and will." You all, even before the creation of the world, God chose you. You were in his heart from the beginning, and his love for you is beyond measure. He loves you so much that he sent his only begotten son, Jesus, who is sinless, blameless, and perfect, to take on your sins and your imperfections. Jesus bore the weight of our brokenness so that we could be reconciled to God. This is the depth of his love for you, a love that pursues, redeems, and restores. Remember, you are chosen. You are loved, and God's grace is always more than enough. Trust in his sacrifice, knowing that his love for you never fails. And remember today, be blessed and a blessing to others.
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1: We're moving along on the overnight shift and the chords coming up. Got Brent Jones right now. Got to give you something to bounce to. Yolanda Adams. Yeah, baby.

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2: 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Yes, sir. They shall hunger no more, neither shall they thirst

0: 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Yeah, man. Dr. BJ Holiday getting it in. And of course, you know what time it is. It's the SOD for you and me. Scripture of the day with my man, Pastor Michael Franks.
1: Bless you, Dr. Holiday, and bless you too, God's anointed. God's scripture for today is from Matthew, the 6th chapter and the 30th verse. And God wants you to know you mean much more to him. Here's what

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I know we feel overlooked, left out, forsaken. But remember, you were made in the image of God after His likeness.

0: 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That's your scripture for the day. Now have yourself a blessed rest of the day.
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1: 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Lamar Campbell.

0: got an answer. 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

Inspiration 1390, music of power and praise. Dr. BJ Holiday, feeling good, coming up in a few minutes. It is the word of the day.

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2: Yo, yo, yo, it's your boy Dr. BJ Holiday getting it in on this wonderful day. It is a beautiful day, and today is the day that we do the word of day with my girl Melissa Jones.
3: Hey, today's word is boundaries, and it comes from Genesis chapter 1, verse 3 that says, "And God said, let there be light, and there was light. God saw that the light was good, and he separated the light from the darkness." You all, God himself shows us the importance of boundaries right from the start of creation. This scripture shows how God modeled boundaries in the very beginning. They are rooted in his design for creation and essential for living a purposeful and peaceful life. Boundaries are essential in our lives because they help protect our peace, purpose, and well-being. They define where we end and others begin, ensuring that we maintain healthy relationships and self-respect. Just as God distinguished between light and darkness, we too must distinguish between what aligns with our values, purpose, and peace, and what doesn't. Boundaries are not about keeping people out, but about honoring the space God has given us to flourish. So today, choose to flourish, set those healthy boundaries, and be blessed.
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seems like new music comes out every month. Good God, I'm telling you, spring has sprung, and there's some new songs to be sung. And I get the pleasure of playing them all for you right here on the show. It's all for you, the best for the blessed. You are blessed. Don't let nobody fool you. You are blessed.

0: Allen, and before that you heard Kalante Gavin with Great. And now it's time for our flashback song of the day.
1: What we're going to do right here is go back, back,
0: and I'm going to take you back 37 years ago to the year 1989. It was in the year 1989, 37 years ago, that Motorola launched the world's smallest mobile phone, Microtech. Man, I remember before those mobile phones came out. But also in the year 1989, this icon came out with a song that crossed so many genres. It's not funny. It was Shirley Caesar, Pastor Shirley Caesar, with the song, I Remember Mama, in a Happy Way. 1989.

0: the song Nothing Else by J.J. Harrison and Youthful Praise. And before that, we heard the iconic Pastor Shirley Caesar with I Remember Mom. Now, I've got to take a break real quickly, but I don't want you to go anywhere. Stay right where you are. More of the new Donnie McClurkin Show to go right after this.
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5: 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Oh. 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That does damage to us. 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

Welcome back, everybody. Welcome back to the new Donnie McClurkin Show, playing you the best music in the world just for you. And we're not even halfway through yet. Here's yours truly, Donnie McClurkin. But before I go into the song, let me tell you, on Saturday, May the 23rd, we're giving a spring concert, and it's going to be called The Journey. I'm taking you on a walk through my musical history that's going to lead you all the way to the debut of my brand new album, every one of the songs, finally, Donnie McClurkin. And I want to invite every one of you, come on out to Freeport, New York, Perfecting Faith Church, Freeport, New York, on Saturday, May the 23rd. All seats are free. There's no admission. And there may be two concerts, really. The main concert's going to be 7 p.m., but we may put a 4 o'clock p.m. if the turnout's greater than I think it's going to be. But regardless, you'll hear more about it as we go. But it's going to be May the 23rd, Saturday, May the 23rd. That's just 17 days away. Put that on your calendar, and I look to see you there. But here's yours truly, Donnie McClurkin, with a song that went up to number one, Better After Life.

0: ask because special Christian the man and God bless anything tested. 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No, all the muscle and all the crew. Remember so the end them know for Jesus Christ. Lift them high. I'm not here for Christ. Bust the place. Bust the place. 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Mercy, yeah.
1: This song right here is dedicated to all my people that felt like giving up and you didn't think people was gonna make it.
0: Bless it all the time.
1: Check it out, y'all.
0: I'm not here, go. 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

0: was my nephew Kirk Franklin with He Reigns. And before that, you heard yours truly, Donnie McClurkin, with Better After a While. Can't wait to see you at that spring concert, Saturday, May the 23rd. But right now, it's time for our word of the day. This is where I take a clip of the sermon that I preach and I play it for your inspiration. So please, let your heart be open to this word, and I give to you the word of the day. For you have possessed my reins. You've taken control of my life, God. You have covered me in my mother's womb. You took control of my life since my mother's womb. So I will praise you, for I am fearfully and wonderfully made. I'm not a cheap knockoff. I am fearfully and wonderfully made. It took a lot to construct me. I am fearfully and wonderfully made. Science is still trying to figure it out. I am fearfully and wonderfully made. Medicine is still practicing to try to get a hold of how this body functions. I am fearfully and wonderfully made. I am a conundrum to the intelligentsia of this world. I am fearfully and wonderfully made. People don't understand how I bounce back from all of the things that I've been through, because I am fearfully, I don't hear anybody, and wonderfully made. I should have lost my mind with all the things I've had to endure, but I'm stronger than that. I am fearfully, awesomely. That word fearful means awesome. I am awesomely and wonderfully made. Marvelous are your works, God, and that my soul knows right well. My substance was not hid from you, for you made every bit of me. He told Jeremiah, before I created you in your mother's womb, I saw you, I knew you, I called you to be a prophet. Your eyes did see my substance, yet being imperfect. And in your book, all my members are written. Hallelujah. Which in continuance were fashioned when as yet there was none of them made. You knew my members before I got them. Before anything of me was made, before my pancreas, before my liver, before my heart, before my lungs, before my eyes, before my ears, nose, before my larynx, before any part of me, you knew every member. And that simply means if he knows me by my members, he has control of healing me.
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Everybody, welcome back to the new Donnie McClurkin Show. Man, I'm geeked about this concert coming up on May 23rd. It's going to be crazy. But right now, here's some music from Todd Delaney. It's called Proverbs 3.

Usually we put our shout outs right here, but I want to do something a little different. Being that you heard from DJ T-Storm yesterday with the praise break, and he told you how that song that he just did just to do hit, and it hit heavy, and it's on the charts. I'm going to play that song for you right now. Here's DJ T-Storm.

0: That was Ty Tribbett with Only One Night. And before that, you heard It's All About the Name from DJ T-Storm and Dominic Hall. And DJ, I'm telling you, that song is greater than you know. That song is greater than you know, son. But listen, I've got to take a break real quick. But when we come back, I've got an inspirational moment just for you.
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0: hear a personal note from Donnie McClurkin.
1: Hi, this is Donnie McClurkin, and I've got an inspirational moment that's just for you. I want you to know that you are so deeply loved by God. You are so deeply thought of by God that He won't let you go. That no matter how far you run, He's right there with you. And before you get to the place that you're trying to escape to, He's already there. The things that you've heard about Him can never be erased. The way that He loves you will never change. For it's love that you've never had before, and that love will never let you go. He is not a fair-weather God that leads you as soon as you do something wrong. No, He holds on to you, and He'll continue to talk to you, send people to minister to you. He'll remind you of His love. His love is just that great, and it won't let you go.

0: Travis Green, who I think is one of the most anointed and focused young men in this gospel industry. God sent him for a time such as this, and his song, Won't Let Go, and God won't. Now, I love every one of you, and I thank you for listening. Please remember, May the 23rd, Saturday, 17 days from now, we'll be in our first spring concert, and we'll be going through a walk in the journey of my musical history and ending with the debut of my brand new project. 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

0: Good morning. Happy Winning Wednesday. Who's this?
1: This is Daphne. How are you?
0: Daphne, tell me why you're a winner.
1: You know why I am a winner? 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Because Jesus is Lord. He woke me up this morning, even though I had this sciatic pain in my leg, but I'm pushing forward because he is Lord.

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20: Good morning, Mayor Brandon Johnson's in Springfield to lobby for city funding. He still has not given up on keeping the Bears in Chicago, despite what team executives say.
21: It's not just the best place for the Bears to play, the lakefront. It's the most economically sound as well as economically stable idea for the Bears to remain in Chicago.
20: The mayor also plans to talk with legislators today and tomorrow about money for Chicago public schools, as well as a proposed digital ad tax and social media amusement tax. Chicago weather: clouds mixed with sun, high of 57. Currently it's 48 degrees with mostly cloudy skies. That's what's happening. I'm Perry Williams from the BIN Newsroom, back with another update at 7:20 on the Sonia Blakey Morning Show on Inspiration 1390.
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0: Coming up, Marvin Sapp, Best in Me, Lisa Noel Smith, Promises, and a word from Lisa on this winning Wednesday. Plus, there's a cash blessing coming up at 8 o'clock. The first cash keyword, I'll be sure to remind you the closer we get, because I know mornings can be real busy. I'm Sonia Blakey. Thank you so much for listening in this morning to Inspiration 1390. Right now, it's William Murphy, Devil.
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0: 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And blessings up.
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Inspiration 1390 is going to God in prayer on your behalf and our nation. 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
21: 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Chicago weather, clouds mixed with sun, high of 57. 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I'm Perry Williams from the BIN Newsroom on the Sonia Blakey Morning Show on Inspiration 1390.
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0: Thanks for calling the morning show on a winning Wednesday. What's your name?
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0: TJ, let me know how you winning, TJ. Tell us, how are you winning today?
1: I'm winning because I woke up this morning. I have my good light, health, and strength, and the activities of my limb.
0: All right, TJ, you just done testified on a winning Wednesday. And

0: Walter Hawkins.
1: Tell the Lord. Thank you. And start your day the right way with Sonia Blakey in the morning on Inspiration 1390.

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4: 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New Vanilla Ice. 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

0: Good morning. Happy Winning Wednesday. 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

0: DJ LMS, giving us what we need when we need it. The 10-minute praise mix. We do it every weekday at 8 a.m., helping us to go in on the way in. Happy Hump Day Wednesday. I'm Sonia Blakey. Don't forget about the cash blessing every hour all the way up until 8 p.m. You're shot at $1,000 on the chilly side today. We'll be in the 50s, but the warm-up is coming for Mother's Day weekend. Coming up, we got music from Fred Hammond. We're blessed. We got some Kirk Franklin. Do It Again. We'll do some Tim Bowman. Well, the Obama Center tickets are officially on sale today. The Obama Center. Wow. It's been in the works for a minute, and now it's coming. I got to check that out. Looking forward to giving you these tickets for Jennifer Hudson. It's a winning Wednesday, so I got to give you an opportunity to win. So listen up for tickets to see Jennifer Hudson. Traffic up next.
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Music of power and praise.

Jared Hammond. We're blessed. He's coming through real soon. Of course, we'll have tickets and more details coming soon. Tomorrow is the National Day of Prayer. Do you have a prayer request? Can we touch and agree with you? The powerful Ray Sisters will be with me tomorrow starting at 8 a.m. for the National Day of Prayer. So much to pray. Now let's start our nation. Let's start with our president. Let's come together. Make sure you send us your prayer requests. You can comment on the Facebook and Instagram pages, or you can inbox me, and let's make our requests made known as we touch and agree tomorrow on the National Day of Prayer.

0: Good morning. It's a winning Wednesday. It's Sonia. Who's this?
1: Good morning, Sonia. This is Jamie. How are you doing?
0: Hey, Jamie. I'm good. How you winning today?
1: I am winning because I am staying persistent. You know, life is not easy, but I am not going to give up. I am going to keep going. I'm staying hopeful in my faith, hopeful in God, and He is showing me extreme favor, and that's how I'm winning, just by getting up every day and keep on trying. Keep on going.
0: Determination. Don't get weary in your well-doing for a due season. Sleep if you're fainting.
1: Yeah. Thank you, Sonia. I appreciate it. I listen to you every morning. I enjoy you. I enjoy your spirit. I love how positive you are with your guests. Thank you for running up every morning with me.
0: Thank you. My pleasure. To God be the glory.
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Our hometown girl, Jennifer Hudson, will be here in concert with Josh Groban. 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I got a pair of tickets. Come on and share with me on this winning Wednesday. 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

0: Maple Spring concert. That Lemmy Battles is one of a kind. I love me some Lemmy. I'm Sonya Blakey, keeping you moving and motivated in the morning on Inspiration 1390, Music of Power and Praise. Coming up, top of the 9 o'clock hour, get ready for a cash keyword, $1,000. 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I just want to hear how you're winning today. 855-999-1390. Also, get ready for a Wellness Wednesday. 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
0: Victorious, yes. Blessed, and highly favored. 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
3: Good morning. Happy Winning Wednesday. I'm Sonia. Who's this?
4: Good morning. Happy Winning Wednesday. This is Patricia. Girl, I'm winning. When he woke me up this morning, Sonia, and stopped me on my way, he put food on my table and brought joy to my day. He allowed Mama to make a milestone. On April the 13th, my mother, 90 years young. On April the 29th, I turned 70 years young. On yesterday, my brother Tracy turned 65 years young. And we're still here among the land of the living. I'm so thankful and grateful to God just for being alive on today.
3: Yes.
4: And listen to you, my girl, every morning. You uplift me. You edify. You encourage me. I be shouting out through the house. Me and Mama be listening to you every morning. You the uplifter. I appreciate you. I love
3: Amen.
4: You. Sonia, bless me, my friends, partner, in the morning.
3: All right,
4: hallelujah.
3: Patricia.
4: Thank you, Jesus. To God be the glory.
3: I can always count on you to call me. And you are truly a winner in so many ways. Thank you so much for uplifting me today. I appreciate you. And you have a great day. And keep celebrating all those wins, okay? Love you too.
4: Okay. Love you more.
3: All right. Thank you. Bye-bye. Coming up in 6 minutes, be ready for the next cash blessing of $1,000, 6 minutes away. Pull up the website, inspiration1390.com. You'll need it. That's where you need to place that cash keyword. Also, we're going to get into a Wellness Wednesday with wholeness and wellness expert Dr. Kim. We're going to talk about a hot topic that's out there, Oprah Winfrey, Halle Berry, all of them talking about it. We're going to talk about it, too. It's coming up in the 9 o'clock hour.

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0: 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It's Wellness Wednesday. Hot topic, trending topic, menopause. Oprah's talking about it. Holly Berry's talking about it. And now Dr. Kim is going to talk about it. What's up?
1: Yes. Are you having hot flashes? Night sweats even? The sudden sensation of warmth, it can get mild and intense, go from 0 to 100 real quick. What are we going to do?
0: When them fans at? We're going to come back and talk to Dr. Kim on this Wellness Wednesday, menopause.

0: Good morning, Inspiration 1390 family. It's Sonia Blakey. I'm ready to live. I'm ready to learn. I'm ready to grow. It's a Wellness Wednesday. Dr. Kim is back, wholeness expert. She deals with faith, food, and fitness, wholeness, wellness, nutritionist. She does it all, and she does it well. Thank you so much, Dr. Kim, for being with me on this Wellness Wednesday.
1: Absolutely. I am so always excited to be here with you and all your listeners.
0: That's great. And you guys, please know that you can listen to these shows on our podcast. 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My favorite topic, Women's Health Awareness Month, because I'm a woman, and we have our listenership is mainly women, especially adult women, Dr. Kim. And so for Women's Health Awareness Month, you wanted to tackle the word that some of us don't want to say. Oprah's been talking about it. She did a whole show. Holly Berry's been talking about it. Menopause.
1: Yes. Oh, my goodness. And we're not talking about putting men on pause either. We're talking about the hormones we as women deal with as we gracefully get older. And it's actually in four stages. There's premenopause, perimenopause, menopause, and postmenopause. And I tell you, when you're in it, you want to put everything on pause. Mm-hmm. So we're here to just share some insight on how we can ease some of the symptoms that any of us can go through, whether we're in our 30s, 40s, 50s, 60s. There is help and support for us. And it's a beautiful thing. We as women, we are evolving, and we, like I said, we're getting older. But there are some things that I want to share with you and your listeners today so we can live life well.
0: That's good. So we're going to come back and talk about what to do if you're going through any of these phases of menopause. But what really happens to the body? What's changing in a woman's body when she goes through these four phases of menopause? Can you just share briefly?
1: Guess what? The estrogen is dropping. Believe it or not, we as women, we have testosterone as well and progesterone. So you have all progesterone. So you have all these different hormones that's being depleted as we get older. Once that happens and you have some stagnation in your ovaries and in the area of your reproduction system, then your body reacts. It heats up. It has you in different moods. It has you craving certain things. And so there's a lot of different changes that will happen, and we just need to supplement. We need to exercise with actual weights. We need to hydrate to feel great. It's just some extra support that our body is asking for because those hormones are no longer there.
0: Mm-hmm. All right. Sounds great. Dr. Kim, wholeness, wellness expert. We're going to come back. We're talking about menopause. There's four phases, and we're going to talk about what to do if you're going through menopause. I especially know about them hot flashes. A lot of ladies talk about those hot flashes. We're going to come back and talk about what we need to do with Dr. Kim on this Wellness Wednesday. We also welcome your questions. Be sure to inbox us. 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

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We need prayer. Tomorrow, the National Day of Prayer, starting at 8 a.m. with the Ray Sisters right here on Inspiration 1390.

0: It's Wellness Wednesday. Hot topic, trending topic, menopause. Oprah's talking about it. Holly Berry's talking about it. And now Dr. Kim is going to talk about it. What's up?
1: Yes. Are you having hot flashes? Night sweats even? The sudden sensation of warmth, it can get mild and intense, go from 0 to 100 real quick. What are we going to do?
0: Wedding fans. We're going to come back and talk to Dr. Kim on this Wellness Wednesday, menopause.

0: Shorty. It's a Wellness Wednesday with Dr. Kim and Sonia. She's the expert, though. I'm just here to kind of guide the conversation. But we brought the topic back because there's so many things that we can address as it relates to menopause. Dr. Kim, you mentioned in our first break, nutrition, things like grapes and seeds. And what do those do to help the body for women going through menopause?
1: Yes. So any of us that are ladies, once we hit 30 years old, there are four different stages. And there is, through those four different stages, many things that you and I could do to help support us get on through. I think Alicia Keys said it best sometimes, this girl is on fire. Mm-hmm. And sometimes we can be on fire throughout the day, having our personal summers, or in the night with night sweats. But we talked about nutrition earlier. We're going to talk about some exercises that you can do that will help navigate through your nighttime regime. Night is important because you got to get your sleep. When you get your sleep, you reduce those stress levels and those hormone levels, because our estrogen, our testosterone, all of those things. Did you know that women have testosterone as well? Yes, we do. And so as we get older, both of those things begin to decrease. And so lifting weights is very important, not just cardio, not just walking, but actually lifting weights at least 5 days out of the week will help women harmonize their hormones and move through perimenopause, premenopause, menopause, postmenopause much more smoothly. So ladies, lift those weights, lift those weights.
0: Oh, right. That's something you can even do at home by your own stuff, a set of weights. Any other exercises?
1: You know what? Pilates would be amazing. Mm-hmm. That's great that you can do. Also, just sitting still, having some self-care, and getting a massage. People will be like, a massage? Yes, a massage will move those stress hormones through the body, out of the body, any type of stagnation, give you some great circulation. But massage is great as well. After your exercise and you get through lifting all of those weights and Pilates and stretching your body, stretch those bodies out. And let me just say this real quick, because there are a lot of married couples that will call me and connect with me, because there's dryness that women will experience during menopause. And hey, you know, you want to keep it like hot and wonderful and amazing. Mm-hmm. And so there's things that you can eat to keep it fire and full of love and heat. Mm-hmm. And there's also things that the men can do to help the women with, I want to say, an explosion when you're done. And
0: oh,
1: so
0: God.
1: You can reach out.
0: You're going to get a lot of folks reaching out today.
1: Yes, you can reach out to me, you know, reach out to me to get mm-hmm. those details.
0: All right, Dr. Kim has the answers. Yes. Put those questions in our inbox. 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Dr. Kim, you have something coming up. Tell us.
1: It is June 6th. 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It's called A Passion for Food and Fashion. Hey, we got to be fit for that fit for the summer. And I am excited that I'm partnering with Barbara Bates. So meet me June 6th from 5 to 7.
0: All right. And how can they get more information? By following you?
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0: Yep, and talk to you next Wednesday. Thank you so much, Dr. Kim.
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The cash keyword is coming up after this. Crystal Aiken, he can handle it. 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

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It's Lisa Nola Smith, and it's a winning Wednesday. 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

McReynolds did an amazing job on the Jennifer Hudson Show. We are Chicago proud of Jonathan McReynolds. Make sure you're here tomorrow for the National Day of Prayer. We all need prayer, right? The prayers of the righteous work. The intercessors will be here. Pastors Kimberly Ray and Pastor Kimberly Ray and all of her sisters, the Ray sisters. You know, they can pray. They can pray, right. They can get a prayer across. So be with us tomorrow starting at 8 a.m. You can also download the free iHeartRadio app. That's the perfect way to listen. And when you can't get us on your radio, ooh-wee, try it today. Get it ready. We're going to go to God in prayer tomorrow for the National Day of Prayer starting at 8 a.m.

Another cash keyword is coming up at 11 o'clock. Can you believe it? It's almost lunchtime. Got to get you paid. Make sure you get that cash keyword. Top of the 11 o'clock hour. You're set at $1,000.

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1: Uncle spent to speak respect in every aspect and special curse of the man and God bless anything tested. Notice that Jesus Christ said the best every time. No, I must have been on the crew. Remember, Mr. Dion, them known for Jesus Christ. 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Bust the place. Bust the place. No, no, no. Mercy, yeah.
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3: You don't have to work for him to receive you, because he loves you just the way you are. I didn't say he loves you, he wants you to stay where you are, but he loves you where you are, because how can he get you to where he wants you to be unless he loves you right there? We'll never be like Adam because we have a sin nature, but we also have a spiritual nature. And the spiritual nature is stronger and bigger than the sinful nature when you feed him. I want that to resonate. That's a Selah moment. See, this is not a abracadabra relationship here. The Holy Spirit will be as large as you want him to be when you feed him through what you're doing right now and you study to show yourself approved unto God. The only way that you'll live victoriously, and we'll talk more about being filled with the Holy Spirit versus just having the indwelling presence of the Holy Spirit. The only way that you'll live a life of victory is to walk in the Spirit. Say amen if you got me. He helps us just because we now know that we have that old nature always lying around there, waiting for you to revive him with your fleshly thoughts or behaviors. It forces you and I to depend upon the Holy Spirit. We don't have a choice if we want to live for God. So one of the benefits that you have is peace, the peace of God. Another benefit you have is access beyond your natural abilities. You have access by faith. Remember, I said that there's a difference between peace with God versus the peace of God. Remember, the Bible says, be anxious for nothing. Don't worry about anything. But in everything, I think that's Philippians 2, right? By prayer and supplication with thanksgiving, let your petitions, your requests be made known unto God. And what? The peace of God that passeth all understanding. See, you can't have that kind of peace unless there's peace with God. The hostility has to be dealt with first. You have to have the indwelling power of the Holy Spirit for you to have the kind of peace of God that I just described that surpasses understanding. It's the very presence that you have even in the chamber of God, just in his presence. It's a relationship where we are made acceptable to him. Ephesians 1 and 6 says, acceptable in the beloved, accepted by the one in whom God loves. You are accepted. Notice I didn't say anything about your behavior, because you were accepted in him and by him when you were an enemy. Oh, jeez. That's next week's Bible study. Because that's too much to try to put in this. This is just too much. Even when you are an enemy. Do you not know why you are doing your dirt? And I won't talk about all your dirt nor mine, but you know what your dirt was. And I certainly know what mine was. Do you not know God had his hand on you? That God had already preordained what you were going to be and who you were going to be and where you're going to be. And ooh, Jesus. That's called beyond my pay grade. And your relationship with him is long term. It's a lasting privilege. Not only does God love you, he now likes you. Hallelujah. Praise the Lord. Because it's not based on you, it's based upon him. And notes, your handout says, it's the grace in which you stand. See, you stand in God's unmerited favor. That's the highest privilege that you could ever have. What I love is the language. When you start studying the etymology of some of these words, you'll understand that that word is in the perfect tense, that verb, which means it's a permanent possession. It won't ever be taken from you. If it can't be taken from you, how can your behavior stop it? Can you see? You get my point? See, once you really know who you are and what you know, when you know what God has done for you, it makes you want to live for him. Not want to go out and live any kind of way you want to live. Because your want to changes. You're just not free from guilt, but you're drawn close to him. You now become a child of God and a friend of God. And it's not anything that you work your way into. It's a standing that Jesus established for you. What does that mean? Let's be more practical. You don't have to prove yourself for his love. You don't have to work for him to receive you, because he loves you just the way you are. I didn't say he loves you, he wants you to stay where you are, but he loves you where you are, because how can he get you to where he wants you to be unless he loves you right there? It means that God is your friend. I didn't say he was your pal. I didn't say God is your running buddy. I think you know naturally, if your children look at you only as a pal, then they won't respect you because you are a peer. No, God says, I am your friend, but I'm not your pal. I'm not trying to run around with you. There's a certain reverence that we must maintain here. See, when we start getting too familiar with God, you will lose your Holy Ghost edge and you'll lose the favor of God. What God says when he talks about grace in which you stand, he is saying that the doors of God's grace is always open to you. It's not an issue of you trying to be worthy to be acceptable to him. How many know the scorecard has been settled? God has reestablished that for you. You are now in relationship with him. You are his child. I remember I was teaching on something many, many years ago, and the Lord convicted me on giving vows and giving resolutions. And the reason why he convicted me on it is because when you start talking about vows and resolutions, the strength of those in keeping those vows and resolutions is where? In you. And soon as I did that, I saw I was missing the vow already. That's so Jesus. He said, that's why I told you not to teach on that, because now you're teaching on the flesh. You're trying to talk about what you can do. I'm not asking you to do what you can do. I'm asking you to have faith in me. Because the more you have faith in me, the more I'll strengthen you with might by my spirit in your inner man. See, when you are standing in the grace of God, you're certain of God's favor, not only today, but in the future, because your favor is based upon what he said, not on what you've done. Oh God, I hope you get this. You're going to get it in a minute, I hope. Let's go. Let's keep going further. Another benefit is to rejoice in the hope of the glory of God. Now, you need to understand, first of all, that God's honor has to be our goal. See, one of the reasons why I think many people miss it is because they really want God's favor for themselves. And whereas God wants to favor you, he has no fun in beating up on people. What he does have a problem is if you think it's about you. It's always about God. It's always about God's glory. He doesn't have any problem in conferring blessings to people who get it right. It's about him. It's about me. It's about me using you to honor me. I told you all about that just a basic example. And I told you on Sunday, I said the pain is for his glory. It's for a testimony. Remember I said change the rain to pain? Let me be clear, because some of you all didn't hear me, and you on that stream didn't know what I was talking about. We had rain on our outing, only about 10, 15 minutes. And I didn't want it. Nobody wanted it, and no one expected it. But that rain, even though it was for 10 to 15 minutes, allowed us to see things that we wouldn't have normally seen. For example, we put a canopy over the instruments. And we put the canopy over the instruments to protect the men who were playing the instruments from all the 90 plus degree heat and the tremendous humidity. 15 minutes after we put the canopy there, the rain fell. You should know that the rain did not fall in all parts of Linwood. The rain did not fall in Calumet City. The rain did not fall in Gary, Indiana. The rain did not fall in Highland, Indiana. The rain fell here. So why in the world, Lord, when there was no prediction for rain, the weather, I was following it every single day. The rain was supposed to come on Friday, on Monday, and parts of Sunday. If you notice what happened, it tracked well. All Monday it rained, and a good chunk of Sunday it rained because some of y'all weren't here. But Saturday was supposed to be a perfect day. I clearly prayed in the restroom, as I told you all, when I saw that cloud. I said, come on, Lord. No, I know this ain't getting ready to happen. No. And I went in the restroom, and I came out, and it was pouring down raining. So I just stood there for 5 minutes. I'm trying to hear the voice of the Lord because it seems like you didn't hear my prayer. He said, I gave you that rain for a testimony. Because look, look, look, look. I said, yes, sir. Do you see anybody moving? Not one person left. Not only that, the people were still coming in the rain. They just parked out there until it stopped. We had the second largest crowd ever since we've been having this Jazz on the Grass. And how many know it was the one time in 10 years that it rained? So what am I saying? If it didn't rain, I wouldn't be given a testimony. Change that word rain to pain. If you didn't have the pain, you wouldn't have a testimony. Testimony for who? The goodness of God. The blessings of the Lord that maketh rich and add no sorrow to it. God is trying to get a testimony out of you, and he will use whatever he needs to do it. Did I stop your festivity, son? Did it stop the people from giving God the praise? In fact, I want a testimony. I'm running this. You're not. I'm looking out all of you all right now. Every one of you all, maybe one or two, all of y'all were there. Nobody left. Give God the praise. Give him praise.
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0: 24/7. No doubt about it. We're blessed. It's Fred Hammond with the best music of your life. It is the AC Green Show. Inspiration 1390, midway through the day. How has your day been going so far? Is this the best day of your life yet? If it's not, you got some more time. You can make this the best day of your life. And then tomorrow's going to be better than this day. So let's start practicing on tomorrow's great day by making this the best day of your life. 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Now, come on, put your hands together for yourself. Yesterday was a big day with the AC Green Show. So many of you called. You wanted information on the indexed annuity because you want to make sure that you have enough money for the rest of your life. We also got quite a number of calls about the IUL and the infinite banking concept too. We are making sure that our listeners are growing their money with compound interest and that they're growing their money so that they have enough money for the rest of their life. 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You need a strategy, and we give our listeners the strategy to have enough money for the rest of their life. 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More to come. Stay here. How you doing, everybody? This is AC Green. You know, as we get older, we want to make sure that we have enough money that is going to last us for the rest of our lives. Yeah, it's no fun outliving your money. And you don't work as much as you get older, or you don't want to work as much as you get older. So you want to make sure you're doing something with your money now so that it will be there later. That's why I talk about the index annuity. You see, the index annuity safeguards your money so that when the stock market is down, your money doesn't go down. See, with that 401k that you have, that 403b, every time the stock market is down, your money goes down. Well, when you get older and you're not working like you used to work, or you don't want to work like that, you don't want to take a chance on losing any money any day, anytime. So with the index annuity, you are sure, you are secure to know you will never lose any of your money when the stock market goes down. And it will provide you an income that will grow with compound interest for the rest of your life. Who qualifies for the index annuity? Well, if you're 59 and a half years old, or you have left a job in the past in the 401k, 403b, 457 plan, or deferred comp, whatever plan you have for your job is still in place, then you qualify. And then those who are retired, they qualify. Those who left a job, those who are 59 and a half years old, and those who are retired, you qualify for the index annuity. No more losses of your money and an income for the rest of your life. Call the number 708-300-6198. 708-300-6198. 708-300-6198. The index annuity. 708-300-6198. The ACGreenShow.com.
1: 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AC Green.
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2: 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Thank you! 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I have been trying to win this contest for a few years. 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

0: only the best music right here. That's Martha Manizzi, Glorious, right here, the AC Green Show, Inspiration 1390. I want to encourage you with something. So many of you have dreams of owning a business. You want to own a business, right? You want to run your own business. So let me just say it like I really want to say it. So many of you are tired of just doing what you do for a living. You want to do who you are for the rest of your life. Doing what you do for a living. Hey, what do you do for a living? Well, you know, I'm a teacher. I'm a doctor. So you would think teaching and doctoring, you know, hey, that's the thing if that's what you want to do. But for so many people, being a nurse, a doctor, a teacher, a bus driver, whatever they do is what they do. But then you talk to those same people and ask them, hey, but who are you really? And they'll tell you they're an artist. They love working with seniors. They love working with young people. If they could do something for the rest of their life, they would do this. You'd be surprised what people actually tell you. There is a difference between doing what you do for a living and then doing who you are for your life. I want everybody to get to the point where they're doing who they are for their life. Your stress level is going to be lower because you like doing it. The question you will have is, how am I going to make money doing this? Hear me well. The scripture says that your gift will make room for you and bring you before great men. And I'm going to add women on to that. You know, I ain't adding none to God's word. I'm just saying I'm going to add it on to, that's my little word. It will bring you before great men and women. That's right. See, God will make the way for you as long as you are true to you. God's spirit is residing in you. God will provide. That God ordained, God will give you the strength to maintain, but you have to provide the faith. Do you believe you can do who you are for the rest of your life? Do you believe it? That's why I talk about the index annuity and the IUL, because I want you to start growing money compound interest so that you'll have enough money for the rest of your life. Now you can work on the things you really want to do. Let's learn how to use money and the money we get as asset tools so that we can create the life we really want. If you want to learn more about the IUL, the index annuity, and the infinite bank, call the number 708-300-6198. 708-300-6198. 708-300-6198. 708-300-6198. 708-300-6198. 708-300-6198.
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0: How you doing, everybody? This is AC Green. You know, as we get older, we want to make sure that we have enough money that is going to last us for the rest of our lives. Yes, no fun outliving your money. And you don't work as much as you get older, or you don't want to work as much as you get older. So you want to make sure you're doing something with your money now so that it will be there later. That's why I talk about the index annuity. You see, the index annuity safeguards your money so that when the stock market is down, your money doesn't go down. See, with that 401k that you have, that 403b, every time the stock market is down, your money goes down. Well, when you get older and you're not working like you used to work, or you don't want to work like that, you don't want to take a chance on losing any money any day, anytime. So with the index annuity, you are sure, you are secure to know you will never lose any of your money when the stock market goes down. And it will provide you an income that will grow with compound interest for the rest of your life. Who qualifies for the index annuity? Well, if you're 59 and a half years old, or you have left a job in the past in the 401k, 403b, 457 plan, or deferred comp, whatever plan you have for your job is still in place, then you qualify. 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No more losses of your money and an income for the rest of your life. 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The ACGreenShow.com.
1: Taking life to a higher level and inviting you along for the ride. AC Green.
0: Hey, everybody, this is AC Green. We all know the stock market has been down. And when the stock market is down, if you have money in a 401k, 403b, 457 plan, TSP, deferred comp, or any plan, retirement plan through your job, that means it's losing money when the stock market is down. But you know, the minute you turn 59 and a half years old, you can move your money out of that plan, that retirement plan with your job, and move it into an index annuity. That is right, in case you didn't know. The moment you turn 59 and a half years old, whether you're working the job or not, you can move your money from the 401k or the 403b or whatever plan you have and move it into the index annuity. Why would you want to move it into the index annuity? Because the number one goal for your money is to safeguard it and turn it into an income for life. If you leave that money in the 401k, 403b, or whatever plan you have through your job, and the stock market crashes, you're going to lose your money. It'll come back, but how long will that take? When you move your money into the index annuity, it is guaranteed not to lose any money, and it will grow you an income that will last you for the rest of your life. 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They had $350,000 in their 401k. 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Learn about the index annuity. 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

0: Classic and Tremaine Hawkins, The Potter's House. On the AC Green Show, the best music of your life, Inspiration 1390. I am thinking about the family of Michael Davis. Many of you may know Michael for years around Chicago. One of the baddest, best, prolific organ players, dedicated, great human being you will ever meet. My friend, Michael Davis. Been knowing Michael for, man, over two decades. He sold organs. He demonstrated organs. He played the organ. And he was a steward over his gift. A great steward over his gift. If you ever have the occasion to go by the Salem Baptist Church of Chicago, House of Hope, or even from the very beginning when they were in the building on 118th Street, and you looked up near the organ, you saw Michael Davis sitting there. And then, of course, with Pastor Thurston at New Covenant on Cottage Grove, you know who that organ player was. Michael Davis. Great man. Great human being. Great friend. Great steward, like I said. Not everybody who is gifted knows how to celebrate the gift and at the same time protect their gift and then offer their gift the way that Michael did. Praying for his family, thinking about him. I went to visit him in the hospital a few weeks ago, and I tell you, man, it's something to see someone not themselves after you watch them so many years give so much of themselves. So I'm praying for all of you that's dealing with sickness and grief right now, and more especially for the family of Michael Davis and those who loved Michael Davis. I put on my stories on my Facebook page a picture of Michael Davis, and if you go to my story, you'll see that, and I think I'm going to post it on my page. So go to my website, theacgreenshow.com, theacgreenshow.com, and at the top of the website, you'll see all my social media links. Look for the Facebook link, and then add your comments and your thoughts about Michael Davis when you get to my Facebook page. But I just, it's no words. I mean, what can you do? There's nothing like losing someone that has been so integral to the fabric of what you knew growing up. I'm a musician. I'm a keyboard player. So I looked up to Michael. Michael was always there, always willing to teach, always willing to train, always willing to help. I'll always remember Michael Davis. Yep. All right, everybody. Hey, listen, before we get out of here, make sure, family, if you need anything from the AC Green Show, that just ask. That's right. The number you want to call if you want to get in contact with our office about anything is 708-300-6198. 708-300-6198. 708-300-6198. 708-300-6198. 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Gotta go. Now unto him who is able to do exceeding abundantly above all you can ask or think, according to the power that worketh in us. I love you.
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0: Yeah, it's on your radio, family. It is the Willie Mo Jr. Show. Welcome to another edition. Let me be very honest with you. It is called Relationship Wednesday. Can I just say this? We are growing expeditiously.
1: Okay,
0: meaning it's happening fast, like T.I. says. T.I. is a rapper mama, if you didn't know. He loved God. He had like a number one song in gospel music with Young Dro and Kirk Franklin. So
1: he need to release a dictionary.
0: No, I wouldn't buy that. I wouldn't buy it. Not a T.I. dictionary. I'm going to buy his album, though. When that album come out, I'm going to purchase that album.
1: You're not going to buy?
0: No, I'm going to purchase. I'm going to purchase tickets to his concert.
1: All right.
0: But as far as a dictionary goes, not necessary, T.I. You good. Family, listen, it's Relationship Wednesday, and I'm so honored that we get the opportunity to hear from Dr. Tart next hour. In this hour, you'll be challenged to shout out your boo. But I got a question from a young lady from Atlanta that you got to hear about commitment. I'll let you hear it when we come back. Right now, here's Fred Hammond, right here on the Willie Mo Jr. Show.

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1: Lord, let your will be done on earth as it is in heaven. Help us to love and see each other the way you love and see us. Come on.
2: My heart is always longed for something more. I search the stars to knock on heaven's door. Creation groans for God to be revealed. Every wound we carry will be healed. My eyes on the sun.

What's up, everybody? It's your boy, Pastor Mike Jr. And just in case you didn't know, you're listening to the Willie Moore Jr. Show. Flat out. Y'all ready?

0: Pastor Mike Jr. turn it around.
1: He's going to turn it around.
2: God's going to turn it around. Yes, he will.
0: Indeed. What you trusting God for to turn around right now, quickly? What do you think?
2: Just that hope deferred makes the heart sick. That's what the Bible says. So I'm just praying that everybody... is this like a Trust God Tuesday question?
0: No. It's okay. Not. I'm just like...
2: Okay.
0: You know, trusting God to turn around? He said he's going to turn it around.
2: Yeah, I'm just... I hope that he turns around a lot of people's feelings towards this season.
0: Yeah.
2: Because we're seeing a lot of people getting blessed.
0: Yes.
2: But if you are still living in the shadow of your last season, you may not believe in this one.
0: Yeah.
2: And you're going to miss your opportunity.
0: Indeed.
2: And nobody wants to miss their window of opportunity for a blessing.
0: Indeed. Not at all. In fact, somebody's on the line right now and they're asking some really great questions because we could bless them with some information. What's going on?
3: Hi, my name is Raquel from Atlanta, and I want to know, what makes a man want to commit?
0: What makes a man want to commit? That's a really, really good question. Stone has been married for 20 years. Of course, I was married for 15 years. And of course, I say my mom and dad, they're not married for 53 years.
2: Oh, my God.
0: Yeah, come on, somebody. Let's go and get some claps for 53. Yes, indeed. What makes a man commit? So I will say that there are different levels of the male species. Mm-hmm. So you have boys, you have men, mm-hmm. and then you have like men of God, in my opinion.
2: Oh, wow.
0: Because you have boys who still think with the wrong head, right?
2: Okay.
0: And then you have men who operate from a place of, I gotta go get it, I gotta go grind. And then you have men of God who work unto the Lord.
2: Facts.
0: And so it depends on what man you're thinking of. So all I can speak from is from a man of God's point of view at this point of my
2: life.
0: A man of God knows his vision, and he knows what surrounding cast needs to be there. He's no longer looking for somebody in some really black pants, although, you know, that don't mind. You know, I like something a little cute. But I think he's looking for somebody that he can partner with in his mission and his purpose.
2: That's
0: a
2: true.
0: Person that not only does he add value to her, but she also fills in the gaps that he needs. And that's what makes a man commit a lot quicker. Like, Dwight told me something that was really, really good. And I appreciate you asking this question. When his daughter got married some few months ago, he said, you know, when this gentleman asked my daughter to marry him, that was a clear indication. He said, subconsciously, right, I can't live without this woman.
2: Facts.
0: And I said, that is absolutely true.
2: Yeah, you got to picture yourself without somebody.
0: Yeah.
2: And then when that vision scares you.
0: Scare you.
2: It'll scare you into action. I'm trying to tell you. Listen, ladies, I know you don't want to believe me, but I'm saying the best thing. And I don't think you can ask him to do that either.
0: Yeah.
2: I don't think a woman can say to her, like, you know, a fiance, like, hey, have you ever thought about what your life would be like without me?
0: Couldn't imagine.
2: Think about it. You know what I mean? But here's the cool thing. That's why sometimes long distance relationships work.
0: Yeah.
2: Why? Because you have had the opportunity to enjoy a person.
0: Yeah.
2: And you've also had the opportunity to miss a person.
0: Yeah.
2: Now, how you feel when you miss that person will determine what you do when you're back together. Some of y'all just don't miss each other enough.
0: Yeah, no, that's real. Family, listen, when we come back, too much information is gone through today.
2: Do something about that.
0: But when we come back, I got a flat out hit of the week that's going to require some walking. Find out what that's about when we come back. It's a Willie Mo Jr.

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4: Comes from an amazing group that you need to know about if you don't. They blowing up on Facebook. They have so many followers and people who are being blessed by their testimonies and their live performances. Their goal is to have these experiences where they play the songs in a studio setting and inviting hundreds of people in so they can experience it and watch the Lord have his way. It's a really unique ministry. Check this song out. It's called Walking, right here on the Willie Mo Jr. Show. Flat Out.

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1: So good.
0: And then keep, it's available now wherever you stream your music. It is one of my favorite songs on my playlist when I work out.
1: Yeah, so good.
0: Yeah, indeed. Shout out to Red Hands family. Mm-hmm. It is Relationship Wednesday. When we come back, we'll open up those phone lines so you can shout out your boo. But right now, here's music from Vashawn Mitchell. Flat out.

0: the throwback music from Vashon.
1: Searched all over.
0: Searched all over.
1: Couldn't find nobody.
0: Man, I love that song. It wasn't overly produced.
1: No.
0: It was just like, couldn't find nobody.
1: That's the great thing about Vashon Mitchell. And that song has gone mainstream. Like, yeah. People that are not in church. And that's what you really need to try to do. Like, if you're an artist and you're listening to the show, like, desire for your music not just to make sense to people who go to church.
0: Yeah.
1: I desire that it makes sense to people who don't.
0: Yeah, no doubt. Family, speaking of making sense, make sure that your mate knows how much you love them and they can make sense of your love by celebrating them, okay? You're on the line with Willie Mo Jr. What's your name? Where you calling from?
2: My name is LaVon Chelsea. Must be something about the chain name today. Hey. I want to give a shout out to my boo.
0: Hey.
2: Kenneth W. Chelsea Sr.
0: Hey.
2: Come on, give God a praise.
0: Come on.
1: Come on, give God a praise. Listen.
0: Hey, a love that makes you sing is a win. I love it. You on the line with Willie Mo Jr. What's your name? Where you calling from?
3: Sure. My name is Linda. I'm calling from New Jersey, and I want to shout out my boo thing, Mark. And this month it'll be 23 years we've been married. Love you much.
0: Man, that's so good. When you get a woman from the East Coast to call in, no matter what her disposition is, it is a blessing.
1: Oh, no. Facts.
0: Yeah, because New York, New Jersey, like, yo, I love him. What do you mean?
1: Wait,
0: babe. It's okay. Yeah. Shout out to my East Coast ladies. I love you to life. You on the line with Willie Mo Jr. What's your name? Where you calling from?
4: Hi, good evening. My name is Jeanette. I'm calling from Washington, D.C.
0: No.
4: And I'm shouting out my boo, Robert Woodrow Murphy, Jr. of 16 years.
0: Wow.
1: Go ahead.
0: I love it. Family Relationship Wednesday continues when we come back. I'm opening up my phone lines. I want you to call. I'm going to slow down the number so you can get your pen and paper or just put it in your phone. Mm. The number is 1-877-345-7747. Okay? 1-877-345-7747. Go ahead and call your nephew. Shout out your boo. On the way, I have music from the Winans. It's coming up. It's the Willie Mo Jr. Show. Flat out.

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0: know Willie Moe Jr. is on your radio, family. It's about that time for us to sit down and listen to one of the most amazing psychologists and relationship specialists of our time. The one and only Dr. Aldewan Tart is here hanging out with us. Hey, Dr. Tart, let's finish this series. How you doing today?
1: Hey, Willie, I'm great. But you know what's not great, unfortunately?
0: What's up?
1: The status of our relationships, our marriages in the kingdom. Mm. There's a researcher by the name of Dr. Carol Rustbelt that studied not what keeps people married, but rather what keeps couples happily married. Like, do happily married couples do? I'm going to tell you three things you can do, the mindset you need to have to improve the quality of your relationship and your marriage. And for today, the number one thing you're going to have to throw away is the idea of obligation in marriage. Ooh, I know I started something. I'm going to tell you what she says you should focus on instead right now.
0: Indeed. Mm. How do we keep those relationships with a smile on our face and not the fake one, huh? Let's talk about it. When we come back, we're hanging out with Dr. Tart. Here's Mary Kiara Shear. It's the

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1: Amen.
0: Show.
1: Amen.
0: Indeed. Ty had an amazing conversation on a podcast, and he talked about he was just so tired of pastors taking money and just, you know, just how we have to steward our finances correctly. You know, Ty has been in social media news, you know, over the past years for speaking out about some of the things that actually disgust him when it comes to church culture. And if I can be honest, I am grateful that he chose to have this conversation with Isaac Carey versus the Breakfast Club and other people who there, but when you get on those platforms, I think that's the time to evangelize and bring people into the church. And then when you get into a kingdom, by it's time to correct, because you're talking that's to the true. Body mostly, right? So major love to Ty Tribbett for having that wisdom in this season of his life. I honor and appreciate you, brother. All right, family, listen, of course, relationships are unique, but how do you keep yourself happy in a relationship? Is happiness necessary? Well, Dr. Tart is going to let us know. What's going on, Dr. Tart?
2: All right, Willie, I know I got the saints fired up. If it's marriage is not about obligation, then what is it about? According to Dr. Carol Rustbelt, these are the three things we need to have in our mindset and actions if we want a marriage that actually stands the test of time. All right, number one, we should focus on marital satisfaction and warmth versus obligation.
0: Okay.
2: See, a common mistake is too many couples focus on obligation or just on the word covenant in their marriage versus actually living out the covenant by being a good thing for your partner. See, in happy marriages, both partners say, I'm actually satisfied with how my marriage feels. I like how it feels and I like being in it. My partner's good for me and I'm good for my partner. So what I want you to shift to is ask your spouse how you can feel valued today. Look for ways to add joy to the relationship instead of just going through the motions. That looks like, you know, partner, you might say, I've been thinking about how we can bring more joy to our relationships, not just going through the motions. I want us to be more than married. I want us to be happy together. You have any ideas? And husband and wife, you can say, I love that. How about we plan a weekend outing or a date night this week to just enjoy each other's companies without the stress? Mm-hmm. It says in 1 Corinthians 16:14, let all that you do be done in love. Let's carry that out. Mm-hmm. And number two, Dr. Rustbelt says that we should focus on building up our relationship by building our investment size.
0: Okay.
2: See, a common mistake is that couples who ignore one another and feel more like roommates don't pay attention to one another. But when we pay attention or respond to what the research calls bid for attention, that means take a walk, let's talk, let's go on a date. When we do that actively, we're building up our emotional bank account, our spiritual bank account in our relationship. Mm-hmm. So make it a practice to acknowledge and respond to your husband or your wife's bid for attention. Mm-hmm. A smile, a touch, or even a kind word can go a long way. Like, for instance, you can say, hey, can we talk for a minute? Of course. What's on your mind, babe? I just wanted to check in and see how you're feeling today. I missed talking with you this morning. Babe, I appreciate you asking. I was a little stressed about work and the kids, but I feel better now that you're just checking in. See, that little thing goes a long way. You're making an investment in paying attention to your partner. It says in Matthew 6:21, where your treasure is, there your heart will be also.
1: Come on.
2: Then number three, focus on being the best spouse for your spouse by understanding their needs. See, a common mistake is that we assume that we know what our partner needs, or we think they need the same thing we need without asking. This can lead to frustration and growing apart, which is dangerous. So what I want you to do is make it a habit to ask your spouse regularly what they need from you and actively show up for them in these ways. So that might have been, all right, husband, you might say, I've been thinking, what can I do this week to make your day easier and bring you more peace? I know wives want to hear that. And then wife, you might say, thanks for asking. Honestly, it would mean a lot if we could kind of divide these chores so that I didn't feel like home was work. If we could split it down the middle or get some help, that would reserve more time for us to go on dates and spend time with each other.
0: Yeah.
1: That's so good.
0: No, it's good, Dr. Tart. If you're just tuning in, that's Dr. Tart, Dr. Aldewan Tart. He is a trained and licensed psychologist as well as a relationship specialist who's actually married with children.
3: Okay.
0: And living a life.
3: You had to say that?
0: I had to make sure that I do that because we have a lot of relationship experts who are not in relationships.
1: They're social media experts.
0: They've never been married.
1: Okay.
0: And, you know, it's kind of coming from a place where they didn't necessarily have the experiences of a person who's going through marriage. Because the truth is, if you're married, you already know that there's some things that you just can't know until you get that covenant going.
1: That's true.
0: Right? And so Dr. Tartt is doing an amazing job. And what he's teaching us about is talking about happiness in relationships. So when we come back, we'll have a review if you just tuned in. So make sure that you stick around. Dwight is taking notes. And we'll share a little bit more and elaborate more on how you can put a smile on your face by faith and be happy in your relationship. Stick around. It's the Willie Mo Jr. Show.

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0: Hey, this is Pastor Mike Todd. And just in case you didn't know, you listening to the Willie Moore Jr. Show. Flat out.

0: Indeed, family, listen, I gotta show love to the group Fire, cause I can count on
1: some Jackson 5 feel right there.
0: It is. Shout out to the Michael Jackson movie.
2: Yes, great movie.
0: Very great movie, man. I'm gonna go see it again.
2: I saw you like writing it in comments and other people's posts. They're like, this is a great movie. I was like, I could hear it in your voice. This movie was great.
0: That movie gave me permission to dream again.
2: It did.
0: Like dream like a kid. Like, you know, that's how I dream like a kid. So now I'm back dreaming like a kid. And it's like, with children. So the children are having more fun. They like, Dad, that's so cool. I'm like, yesterday, Holy Spirit's okay if I say that. Okay, yes. And I'm not being big time and trying to stunt or be braggadocio.
2: Okay.
0: But I sat outside by my pool. Dwight, is it a pool outside?
2: No.
0: No.
2: Oh, you're doing it by faith?
0: Not at all. It's no pool. It's just grass. But I sat outside. I was like, yep, this is where I wanted to be. One day, God, maybe you put a pool. My daughter wants one. Like, I'm not sure if I wanted a pool. I probably wanted a pool. But my daughter, she's like, Dad, we're going to get a pool. And I just sat outside. What you doing? I'm just sitting by the pool. Y'all don't see it?
2: By faith.
0: By faith.
2: I love it.
0: I was sitting up in the studio the other day. Is the studio done?
2: No.
0: Yeah, it's not. But I was sitting up there with all the phone and stuff.
2: But I was like,
0: man, it's going to be cool when the Lord bless it.
2: Facts.
0: He already blessed it. I just can't wait till it manifests in the earth like he wanted to.
2: And you know who else would do something crazy like that?
0: Who?
2: Michael Jackson.
0: Yeah, that's my guy. I love it. You don't see it? Good thing I got a woman by my side. She's like, I can see that. I'm like, good. I'm glad you can.
2: Praise the Lord.
0: Well, here's the beauty of it all. Maybe you can see yourself happy in your relationship. And if you can't see it, here are a few tools that Dr. Tart, trained and licensed psychologist and relationship specialist, gave us last break. Talk to us, Dwight Stone.
2: All right. So number one, ask your spouse, how can you feel valued today?
0: Yeah.
2: Which is a great question. I mean, if you're going to ask it to your man, ladies, he'll appreciate you. You know, fellas, if you're going to ask your wife, she's going to appreciate you. Just ask the question, how can I make you feel valued today? And just wait for the answer.
0: Mm-hmm.
2: And don't interrupt. How about that? All right. Number two, pay attention to your spouse's bid for attention, which is really, really good, because he talked about this can be an investment, because when you say, so babe, how was your day? It pays you to listen. It does, because you're making an investment. It's an emotional investment. Every person has an emotional account, and the way that you make deposits into their emotional account is you have to be a good listener.
0: Yeah.
2: Sometimes you got to just tell people what's in it for them.
0: Yeah.
2: Definitely. And then they'll be more excited to do it. So I'm just saying, it will help you. It'll help you. She'll be like, hey, you want to come upstairs? Yeah. Why? You were listening to me today.
0: Yeah.
2: Praise the Lord.
0: We're talking about what we learned from Dr. Tart.
2: Facts.
0: And how to be happy in relationships. There's one more, right?
2: Yep. And number three, understand their needs.
0: Yeah.
2: And that, too, you can find out by asking questions.
0: Yeah.
2: But you probably want to start the conversation based on some other things, and then you kind of get there.
0: Mm-hmm.
2: But yeah, you can find out. If you can find out what a person's needs are, then you can actually do a better job of supporting those needs.
0: Yeah.
2: Or being the solution.
0: Yes, indeed. And so specifically to men, and also women, you guys do a great job. Here's a rule of thumb that I've learned on how to actually be concerned about the other party. When a person tells you something, lead with a question. How you doing today? Man, I'm doing good. I mean, you know, it was a pretty tough day, but you know, everything is going good. Traditionally, you'll just go, yeah, I understand. You know, this is what happens in my day. But you know what would be more easy?
2: What?
0: And a little bit more compassionate and a little bit more soft? And she's like, hey, you know, I'm just having my day. So what happened during your day? I would love to hear. Like, you want to hear?
2: Mm-hmm.
0: Especially for a man who works really, really hard and he's moving fast and, you know, just that and other. She may start to kind of yield towards your need. But if you just sit there and say, so tell me more about today. I've made it a habit to say, what made you smile today? Yeah. And then I ask the question, babe, what made you frown today? And then we get a chance to get the happiness and we get some concerns and you get a good listening. And here's the thing, a man of God, now that you have that data, you don't try to fight the battle. You take it to the Lord.
2: Mm-hmm.
0: You take it to the Lord. Okay, God, I got the data. It's out of her. And now I get to take it to you. God, you know, supply the need, watch over this, da da da da. And when we declare in the morning, we get a chance to direct, you know, our angels, put our angels on the side. I don't want to go too deep, but put our angels on the side.
2: And here's the cool thing, fellas, if you're married, God is your father in love.
0: That's good. Yeah.
2: So he want to help you.
0: Yeah.
2: You can so be like, man, your daughter tripping today, guy.
0: Hey,
2: but man,
0: hey, you made it. You got some strategy.
2: You want to talk to her? Yeah, I'm just trying to really help out. Can you tell me what to do?
0: Yeah. And vice versa, ladies.
2: Yeah.
0: It ain't no need to talk and going back and forth with that stubborn, stubborn man.
2: Yeah.
0: Talk to his daddy about it.
2: Yep.
0: Yeah, you have that right, okay? Family, listen, when we come back, a beautiful opportunity for you to hang out with the one and only Sheree Nicole. She has the top 3 trending topics in the nation. You ain't gonna know. You know what? Just stick around. It's the Willie.

0: LeBron and the Lakers lose game one. Can they bounce back? I'll discuss next on The Daily Play with Joy Taylor.
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0: This is The Daily Play with Joy Taylor. Two more NBA second round series tipped off on Tuesday night, and everybody did what they were supposed to do. The Thunder knocked off LeBron's Lakers in a true team effort. LA held Shai Gilgeous-Alexander to 18 points, but it wasn't enough to avoid a 108-90 loss. Lakers head coach J.J. Redick said after the game that 108-90 doesn't matter to me. We lost the game. Chet Holmgren was OKC's leading scorer for the first time in his playoff career, pouring in 24 points to go with 12 rebounds and 3 blocks. And in the earlier game, the Pistons got up double digits and held on to beat the Cavs 111-101. The NBA playoffs roll on Wednesday night with the Spurs trying to rebound after losing game one and the Knicks looking to continue their dominant run of huge victories with another win over the Sixers in the Garden. For more on this and other top sports stories of the day, tune into The Daily Play with Joy Taylor at UrbanOnePodcast.com or wherever you get your podcasts.
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101. It's also Wellness Wednesday. Health Secretary Robert F. Kennedy Jr. announced a plan this week to reduce the, quote, overprescribing of psychiatric medications and support alternative treatment options and the stoppage or discontinuation of medications when needed. Some psychiatry experts are generally welcoming his efforts, but some are noting concerns, and it's interesting. I don't talk about him much, and I don't really get his drift at times. That's just me. Should people be overusing psychiatric medications? Absolutely not. I also think there are other things regarding health and human services in this country that also need attention that I don't think they're getting, but that's just me again. So take it as you will. Number two, an update about the hantavirus outbreak on that cruise ship. Three people aboard the cruise ship that has been hit by the hantavirus outbreak were evacuated today. Thank God. A political battle is also taking place over whether the ship can dock at the Canary Islands. And the leader of the Canary Islands said today that he does not move in favor of the ship docking. This also goes against the Spanish government that said it would allow the ship to dock in about 3 days. So again, as I mentioned before, there are hundreds of people stranded on a cruise ship because of what's going on, and also continuing to be at risk to catch hantavirus. I will update you guys as the updates become available on my end, but prayerfully, this situation has been contained, and hopefully people will be able to dock and get back home to their families. Number three, President Donald Trump vowed revenge. He said he's gonna get the people back when the Republican supermajority in the Indiana State Senate, they basically embarrassed him in December. They voted down his demands to redraw the state's congressional maps and help the party win two more seats. And in yesterday's primary, yeah, he got it. At least five of the seven Trump-endorsed challengers defeated GOP incumbent state senators who voted against redistricting. Big news there as we're moving into the midterm election, so I wanted to kind of leave that there with you guys. I won't go too deeply into it. Maybe I'll talk to Sybil about it. Maybe I won't. But that's what's going on. But if you want to talk about it, let's do that. I'm always here. If you want to chat about Health Secretary Robert F. Kennedy Jr. announcing a plan this week to reduce the overprescribing of psychiatric medications, let's talk about it. Hit me up on social media, or if you want to chat about three people who are aboard a cruise ship that was hit by hantavirus, that outbreak that I talked about earlier this week, being evacuated today, we certainly can do that. Or if you want to weigh in on all things primary, lots brewing as we move into the midterm elections, want to chat about these things or anything else, hit me up Instagram and or X, formerly known as Twitter. The handle is at Sheree_Nicole, SHARI_NYCOLE.

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6: 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Bishop Brown wrote this song for me. Hallelujah.

0: unappreciated. I'm going to take a look at the comments from ladies all across the United States of America.
1: Come on.
0: And what I'm going to share on the airwaves may shock you on what ladies really want for Mother's Day. You'll find out what they are when we come back. Right now, here's Melvin Chris Bell III. God is right here on the Willie Mo Jr. Show. 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

Hey, everybody, this is Monique with Willie Moore Jr. That's a deep South name, baby, Willie Moore. And you call him by his whole name. You can't just say Willie. Willie Moore Jr., flat out.

0: Mother's Day is coming up this Sunday.
1: Yeah, man.
0: Shout out to Mother's Day week. Ladies.
1: It's like a whole thing.
0: Yeah, it's a whole thing.
1: It is a whole thing. Hey, listen, and I'm not hating on the moms at all.
0: Yeah.
1: But can we get the whole week when Father's Day comes around?
0: Can we get a whole week?
1: Yeah, we're going to get 24 hours.
0: You asking for too much.
1: We're going to get 24 hours.
0: You're going to get the big piece of chicken.
1: We're going to get 24 hours.
0: Yeah, yeah, you're going to get the big piece of chicken. That's about all you're going to get. This is for ladies out there who feel very unappreciated.
1: Okay.
0: And I understand and I empathize. However, I want to challenge you to head over to Flat Out Family on Instagram and just share what you would like for Mother's Day. I'm going to share a few things that the ladies across the United States have said about what they will want on Mother's Day 2026. Haley Will 86 says she would like an overnight stay at a hotel so she can just get 7 hours of uninterrupted sleep, just a few hours to reset.
1: Okay.
0: Pastor Carmen says she wants, her son asked, can they cook together? It's been a while. Her son is older. And they said, you know, she just wants the little things that matter the most. It's not for just Mother's Day, but they want to just have a date to cook together and have small talk. Evidently, her son is a lot older. Loving me some Dr. Joy says a day of appreciation and pampering. Get this. Intentionally planned and thought through. No rushing. Okay. Just moments that are guided and safe. We're looking at answers of what women want on our social media for Mother's Day.
1: Amen.
0: I want to challenge the person listening right now to focus on the last word that Loving Me Some Dr. Joy said. Intentionally planned and thought through. Men, we have to be intentionally planning and thinking through. That's why you have 4 days to put together an amazing plan. If you want your woman to be celebrated and not just tolerated, we have to learn how to put some real thought behind what we give. Because for us, we'll have some money. We're going to buy some flowers, some candy, a card, and just throw that thing together and be like, okay.
1: Right.
0: But what if we could actually sit there and say, God, it's Mother's Day. And although she may not be my mom, she is the mother of my children. God, how would you like me to celebrate her?
1: That's so good that you said that. Because we serve a God that wants to do exceedingly and abundantly above anything we could ask or think. So the cool thing is, if you don't have any ideas, he does. But you got to go to him to get those ideas.
0: How many
1: people
0: have prayed?
1: That is so good, bro. That is so good.
0: How many people have prayed to God on behalf of their woman or baby mama, whatever it is, like, God, what would you like her to have? Like, even as I speak right now, you know, I'm in a blended family. I've never even done that. And as I'm speaking now, I already know what Ebony may need. I already know what type of money I should give my children to celebrate their mom. You know what I mean?
1: Yeah.
0: And so, you know, I'm just challenging you guys because ladies feel unappreciated sometimes. Seems like the work that they're doing is just never, ever noticed. And I know, men, we do a lot. And I know you need to be celebrated as well. However, sometimes we have to be what God called us to be.
1: We just got to keep that same energy, Willie. That's all. Yeah. I mean, if you got a woman that plans a lot of stuff, fellas, and she pays attention to detail, if you're going to impress her, you're going to have to bring that type of energy to the party.
0: Yeah.
1: Period.
0: Yeah.
1: You know, my wife is the one who plans all of our vacations and all of it. She's amazing. Right. So if she even sees me try to make that type of effort, she's going to be impressed because she's going to be like, this is not what you do.
0: This is not what you do.
1: And that's what you want your woman to say, fellas. Like, wow, you really did your thing today. Why? Because this ain't what you do. And that's not a diss. It's just, it sounds like a diss. It sounds like shade, but it's not.
0: Shade-ish.
1: Shade-ish.
0: Shade tree. Family, listen, when we come back, Dr. Tart shared some really unique things to keep us happy in our relationship. Did you catch those? I'm going to give you one tip to put a smile on your face by faith and bring more happiness in your relationship when we come back. Still Willie Mo.

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0: Indeed, Fred Hammond, the choir room. Love never fails right here on the Willie Mo Jr. Show.
1: Yep.
0: Family, love never fails on this Relationship Wednesday, but of course, happiness seems to fade away in relationships if you are not careful. There was one part of the speaking with Dr. Tart, who's a trained and licensed psychologist and relationship specialist. Mm-hmm. He hung out with us last hour, and he gave us one tool that I think is so important. Dwight, the first tool that Dr. Tart gave us in happiness in relationship is what?
1: Ask your spouse, how can I make you feel valued today?
0: How can I make you feel valued today? Because so many people are so covenant based that they miss the opportunity to have happiness. Meaning, like, I'm here because I don't want to get fired.
1: Yes.
0: The covenant said, I got to do this. And it becomes a need and not a wanting. A need to do is what Dr. Tart said. When right. relationships become a need to do, then there's no happiness there. It's like
1: it's
0: an obligation.
1: It's a business relationship.
0: It's like an obligation. And so one tool that Dr. Tart gave was, say that again, Dr. Stone, you're a doctor too?
1: Yeah, I am. Ask your spouse, how can I make you feel valued today?
0: Indeed. So ladies, if he asks that, that means he's doing his best to make inroads. So don't push him down when he's trying to do right. Even though he ain't did right all year, but he finally comes in and he says, how can I make life easier for you? Because he heard this show, or he's starting to go to those men groups that you've been praying for him to be a part of at church. And then he comes in with this new script, this new heart posture. But your little girl on the inside of you is saying, he ain't never changed. Let's see if it's real. How about by faith, you accept what he's giving and give him just a little bit of love towards what he's attempting to do so you can get more of it. The one thing I've learned is that it takes a long time of repetition to change a reputation. That's however, true. Ladies, you have the power to say, okay, I'm digging this. So instead of saying, you just doing that because somebody told you to do it, just say, what do I need right now? You know what I would love? I would love 7 hours of free time and break away from these children. Can you help me? And he may say, I can give you 3 today and maybe 3 tomorrow and maybe an hour on Saturday. Is that okay? It's a compromise and you win. Ultimately, I don't want people in relationships I need to do it and it's an obligation. I want you to find some happiness in there by asking the right questions and receiving the right response.
1: That's good, Willie.
0: Yeah, indeed.
1: Ask God to help you with your grace too.
0: Because
1: I mean, you might just, if you got an attitude when he's asking you, hey, how can I make your life better? If you answer that with an attitude, you might need to ask God for some more grace.
0: Yeah.
1: Because you might be low on grace.
0: Yeah. Or he just may have a track record of not doing that. So it's like a surprise.
1: That's true. That's true.
0: It's like, you know, for a woman that may be like very surprising, like, what's the catch? It's kind of like my children. I know what each child is doing. It's like, you know, if Preston is asking questions, he really want to know.
1: But Willie, could it be a case that maybe you don't recognize answered prayer?
0: That's true. God is a miracle worker.
1: Yeah. So now God is changing your man and you doubting it.
0: Girl, go in there and just play, just play along and just
1: yeah.
0: like, God, is this
1: yeah,
0: the question
1: God
0: you
1: is
0: ask,
1: this you?
0: God, is this you? All right. I'm believing it's you.
1: Don't say that in front of him, though.
0: No, go to the bathroom. Go to the bathroom, girl. Don't
1: God
0: don't you do that. God, don't, like, he come in there and say, babe, is there anything that you need? And you look up in the air and say, God, is this you? Let me get out of here. Family, listen, when we come, God, is this you?
1: In front of him.
0: Right in front of God, I've been praying. Or you tell, I've been praying for this day for a long time.
1: You.
0: Oh, God. All right, family, when we come back, Silver Wicks hanging out with us. It's the Willie

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0: It's Sybil Wilkes with what we need to know. President Trump announced a short period pause for Project Freedom, the U.S. military operation intended to escort commercial ships through the Strait of Hormuz. He said the pause comes at the request of Pakistan and other allies to give space for diplomatic talks to finalize a peace deal. However, Iranian state media is spinning a different story, claiming the U.S. backed down because of Iran's firm warnings. While the escorts are on hold, the president made it clear the naval blockade of Iranian ports remains in full force and effect. The Trump effect was on full display in Indiana Tuesday. The president waged a retribution campaign against seven GOP state senators who blocked a redistricting plan last year. The results, five of those seven incumbents lost their primaries to Trump-backed challengers. Meanwhile, in the state of Ohio, tech billionaire and former presidential candidate himself, Vivek Ramaswamy, cruised to a landslide victory in the Republican primary for governor. He's set to face off against Democrat Amy Acton in November. And for many in the heartland, the president's endorsement remains the ultimate political currency. The battle over the ballot box is also hitting the high court. Following the Supreme Court's 6-3 ruling in Louisiana versus Calais, which struck down Louisiana's map as an unconstitutional racial gerrymander, the redistricting race is in overdrive. Republicans in Alabama, Tennessee, and Mississippi are already moving to redraw their own lines. Advocates point out that black residents make up roughly 33% of Louisiana's population. Yet, the court's decision now requires plaintiffs to prove intentional discrimination rather than just discriminatory effects. And NFL star Stephon Diggs is a free man after being found not guilty Tuesday of assault and battery charges in Massachusetts. The Super Bowl veteran is now a high-profile free agent and looking for a chef. I'm Sybil Wilkes. Be informed, be empowered.
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1: We do.
0: What an amazing show. Happy early Mother's Day to all the mothers out there. We'll be celebrating you all week. It's Mother's Day week, so we honor and appreciate you. Mm-hmm. Family, listen, it is time for the praise break. Stone, talk to us.
1: I'm super excited about it because it's Relationship Wednesday. It's Mother's Day week. There's so much. Like, we're doing mixes with mothers in mind all week long.
0: Yes, indeed.
1: So I don't want to waste no time. Let's get into it right here in 5, 4, 3, 2, 1.
0: Let's go.
2: But before we get into it today, just want to let you know, if you want to join the praise party, we got this thing called the PBC, which stands for the Praise Break Community. And all you got to do to be a part of it is you just got to participate in the praise online right now on IG. Coming to Facebook very soon at Dwight Stone on IG. Okay, so if you want to head on over there, you can praise God with us. And then hopefully somebody who don't know Jesus will get introduced to him today. All right, y'all ready? Let's go. Oh, man. Is this the way we starting it? Okay. 1, 2, 3. It's a party on a workout Wednesday. I need you to give yourself some room. Y'all ready?

Tired yet? Can we keep going? I don't think we can keep going. Shout outs going out to everybody representing the PBC that is live right now on my IG. I think they want me to extend the mix, but I don't know. We'll make a decision together. Can we make a decision as a group? All right, hold on. Let me see what I got when I come back. Yeah, we could. We could extend the mix. All right, so listen. If you head on over to @TheWhiteStone on IG right now, if you feel like, hey, I need some more of this. Plus, my brother Aaron Cole is in the building, and he's going to be in town tomorrow. He might be on the show. He might make a stop inside the praise break. We might have to do this live, but you won't know unless you go to @TheWhiteStone on Instagram right now. We're going to make a decision as our group. Mm-hmm. As our group. It's our group thing. All right. I got to say what I always say at about this time. Okay, listen. Listen carefully, y'all. Willie Mo Jr.'s coming back. Sharina Cole's coming back. D Stone's coming back. And guess what, y'all? Jesus coming back. Hey, Glory. Hey, Glory. Y'all didn't shout for that one. Jesus coming back.

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number one. It's also Wellness Wednesday. Health Secretary Robert F. Kennedy Jr. announced a plan this week to reduce the, quote, overprescribing of psychiatric medications and support alternative treatment options and the stoppage or discontinuation of medications when needed. Some psychiatry experts are generally welcoming his efforts, but some are noting concerns, and it's interesting. I don't talk about him much, and I don't really get his drift at times. That's just me. Should people be overusing psychiatric medications? Absolutely not. I also think there are other things regarding health and human services in this country that also need attention that I don't think they're getting, but that's just me again. So take it as you will. Number two, an update about the hantavirus outbreak on that cruise ship. Three people aboard the cruise ship that has been hit by the hantavirus outbreak were evacuated today. Thank God. A political battle is also taking place over whether the ship can dock at the Canary Islands. And the leader of the Canary Islands said today that he does not move in favor of the ship docking. This also goes against the Spanish government that said it would allow the ship to dock in about 3 days. So again, as I mentioned before, there are hundreds of people stranded on a cruise ship because of what's going on, and also continuing to be at risk to catch hantavirus. I will update you guys as the updates become available on my end, but prayerfully, this situation has been contained, and hopefully people will be able to dock and get back home to their families. Number three, President Donald Trump vowed revenge. He said he's gonna get the people back when the Republican supermajority in the Indiana State Senate, they basically embarrassed him in December. They voted down his demands to redraw the state's congressional maps and help the party win two more seats. And in yesterday's primary, yeah, he got it. At least five of the seven Trump-endorsed challengers defeated GOP incumbent state senators who voted against redistricting. Big news there as we're moving into the midterm election. So I wanted to kind of leave that there with you guys. I won't go too deeply into it. Maybe I'll talk to Sybil about it. Maybe I won't. But that's what's going on. But if you want to talk about it, let's do that. I'm always here. If you want to chat about Health Secretary Robert F. Kennedy Jr. announcing a plan this week to reduce the overprescribing of psychiatric medications, let's talk about it. Hit me up on social media. Or if you want to chat about three people who are aboard a cruise ship that was hit by hantavirus, that outbreak that I talked about earlier this week, being evacuated today, we certainly can do that. Or if you want to weigh in on all things primary, lots brewing as we move into the midterm elections. Want to chat about these things or anything else, hit me up Instagram and or X, formerly known as Twitter. The handle is at Sheree_Nicole, S-H-A-R

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1: 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We'll be right back.

0: Tanya Nolan Blessings right here on the Willie Mo Jr. Show. Man, that song has really grown on me. Shout out to everybody who's been really falling in love with Tanya Nolan. I believe that it's her season, her time, and I pray that the Lord continues to expand her territory. Baby, you know, Micah 7:7, it reads, "Therefore, I will look to the Lord. I will wait for the God of my salvation. My God will hear me." You know, as we move into this Mother's Day, I'm thinking about mothers and having mothers in mind. And I know sometimes moms, you may feel like, man, nobody ever hears me. They don't hear my silent cries. They don't notice the signs that I'm giving that I'm totally exhausted. And I want to tell you that your God will hear you. And although you have waited for a very long time for the appreciation that you feel that you deserve, I want to challenge you to know that God heard you and he's pricking the hearts of the people that are closest to you. What I've discovered through this show is that many times that when the miracle is happening, you've been exposed to so much doubt, trauma, opposition, people not appreciating you, that when it comes, you may feel like it's a facade or something that's not real. But I want to challenge every mother under the sound of my voice to know that this is a new miracle season for you, that the same people who may have spoken against you and may not have done the right thing, God is softening their heart and changing their heart. So I want you to start to receiving the blessing by faith. We laughed about it last hour. We talked about a question that you should always ask yourself, but we would ask that you don't do it in front of your man, your mate, or the people that you've been praying for. But when they come in with a different song, a different tone, asking you what you need, that you will believe God and go into the restroom or somewhere else and say, "God, is this you?" And sit there and wait for a moment. And if you feel the peace of God, go along with this thing. Mm-hmm. Because you have been unappreciated for a very long time. And I just feel like God is now pricking the hearts of the people that you serve. Many of you, your son or your daughter, who you've been at odds with during this Mother's Day season, God is pricking their heart to come back into your life and just say, "Mom, I'm sorry. Dad, I'm sorry. I'm here to let you know that God didn't forgive your secret petitions to heaven." And I just believe that this is a season where God will bring back all of the things and the prayers that you prayed. There's some forgiveness coming to your house. There's some reconciliation coming to your house. And if you're listening to me right now, just say, "I receive it. I receive it." That's good. And if you don't know Jesus Christ as your Lord and Savior, say the simple prayer with me. Say, "Lord God, I repent for every part of me that's still not like you. I believe Jesus Christ died on the cross and rose again for me. And because of my confession and because of my belief, I'm saved." If you said that for the first time, I just want to tell you we appreciate you. And around here, we like to say,
1: you say, baby,
0: don't play with you. Hallelujah. We're so proud of you.
1: You say, baby.
0: Indeed. Psalms 130 and 5 says, "I will wait on the Lord. My soul waits. In his word, I do hope." Continue to keep your hope in the Lord. If you said that for the first time, just know that you are saved and you have all the rights in the kingdom as we do. Just mature. For those of us that have been in church for a long time, I know you can play online and do all that. I want you to go too. But if you are a new Christian, get into the environment where change is already charged and get around believers so you can learn more about what you said yes to. Need some help with that? Text me 314-470-8514. Again, that's 314-470-8514. Text me here. It's the Willie Mo Jr. Show. Flat out.

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